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1: You know that thing where you get an amazing pair of shoes at a really great price and want to tell everyone about it? Yeah, so do we.

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1: Recently, our company softball team lost the big game by one run. Then Dale tried to console us with the quote, "Winning isn't everything." Dale's a loser. I play to win, like early payout from Bet365. If my team goes up big, I get paid out instantly, even if they blow the lead later.
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noticias del momento, que ya LeBron llegó a Los Ángeles and played with the Lakers for a few years. Had us be like, aw, we love you. Y ahora, time to let it go, let it go. LeBron reportedly se regresa a Miami Heat. Anyway, Tom Brady, uno de los quarterbacks de todos los tiempos, he did what he did with the Patriots. Y ahora, quizá lo veas in the ring, in the talks with WWE. Wouldn't it be cool, though, like, ver a Tom Brady take on, like, El Conejo Malo with, like, Dirty Dom, Roman Reigns, Rey Mysterio. Pretty cool. Dodgers are in Philly against the Phillies for a tie-breaking game 3 a las 3:40 de la tarde, y a la 1:07 se enfrentan los Angels contra the Cardinals. Y tenga para que se entretenga tu PZ Sports.

de shopping con mi amiguis, la Estefanía, y entramos a la Zara, que we only literally go like twice a year because, you know, when they have their sale. Anyway, I kind of got thrown off, but like in a good way. Me encontré con una sorpresita que no me esperaba, like

Oh, he looks so hot. Like, I was like, yo quiero toda la colección. Even though it's not clothes for women, he looks so good. I just want to put all his clothes on my body. Got some Benito Antonio, a.k.a. Bad Bunny, coming up next after this Aventura, aquí por Mega.

0: El Festival Colombiano, it's already this Sunday, and if you don't have your tickets yet, empieza desde ahorita, if you haven't already, a textear la palabra PICO al 43902 para ganarte tus tickets con Mega 96.3. Ahí viene el colombiano de la Mega, Alex Sensation. He's coming through con toda una hora de música sin comerciales for your Wednesday Hump Day, la Mega Mezcla, 12 o'clock.
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All you gotta do para ganarte tus boletos es textear la palabra Pico al 43902 en somebody se gana esos boletos esta hora. 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

noticias del momento, que ya LeBron llegó a Los Ángeles and played with the Lakers for a few years, had us be like, aw, we wow you. Y ahora, time to let it go, let it go. LeBron reportedly se regresa a Miami Heat. Anyway, Tom Brady, uno de los quarterbacks de todos los tiempos, he did what he did with the Patriots. Y ahora, quizá lo veas in the ring, in the talks with WWE. Wouldn't it be cool, though, like, ver a Tom Brady take on, like, El Conejo Malo with, like, Daddy Dom, Roman Reigns, Rey Mysterio. Pretty cool. Dodgers are in Philly against the Phillies for a tie-breaking game 3 a las 3:40 de la tarde. Y hace unos minutos, a la 1:07, empezó el partido de Los Angels contra the Cardinals. Y tenga para que se entretenga tu PZ Sports.